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They advised they did have an additional caller that gave the same information. The male was still down on the ground. They were plotting just north of Claycorn.

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1: Medic ambulance 305A.
0: Did pass a disabled vehicle with two occupants out, no apparent need for medical aid.
1: Comm center copy. CHP did advise all callers were south of the 138 on the northbound side. I'll go ahead and update them.

Sick person Charlie 1, medic engine 32, medic ambulance 31A, at Colorado River Market, 2100, Needles Highway, between R Street and D Street.

0: party here. 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Check him.
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0: Well, that's it for Compton. Good.
1: Yeah, Compton, this is Medic Engine 4. We had a welcome report, a dumpster fire at the address of 15075 Hallandale Road. It appears to be out, but with a little bit of smoke showing, we're just placed this on call.
0: Yeah, I copy. And it was 15075. No, again, not to verify. Do you know the cross might be?
1: The Allendale Road across the Vista.
0: Yeah, come here.

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1: No, I copy.

chest pain, medic engine 53, medic ambulance 53, at Shell gas station, 65970, to 65999 FEMA Road, between 15, freeway south, and 15, freeway south off-ramp exit, 272.

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0: 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They're inquiring of an ETA.
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1: Yeah, cop fire's on scene. It's going to be a small cooking fire. They released us.
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difficulty breathing, medic ambulance 14 at station 14, 5980, Elm Street, between Willow Street and Elm Street.

residential structure fire low, Medic Engine 36, Indian Trail, and Mesquite Springs Road. Difficulty breathing, Medic Squad 311, 15751, Willow Street, between East Street and No Cross Street.

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1: Battalion 131.
0: Yeah, Medic Engine 44 has gotten stuck in some sand. That's for me. Do you have a dozer available to start?
1: Standby, I'll check.

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1: Comm center, 131, good.
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1: Okay, I copy that. Let's get him on the road. Started out to 44's location.
0: I copy.
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0: 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Looks like PD's on scene. We're going to go ahead and make contact.
1: Copy.
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0: Tom City, Battalion 131.
1: Go ahead.
0: Yeah, I've made it on scene. It's just going to be a fully involved pickup truck in the middle of the desert. I've canceled 451 on TAC. We'll continue the keep the rest of the assignment coming for now until we get the patrol here to extinguish the fire.
1: I copy.

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1: Go ahead.
0: Sorry, in the area UTL so far. Anything further?
1: Negative. It was just a single report on the side of the road, a dumpster-sized fire.
0: I copy. I will continue.
1: I copy. And the RPA was a passerby.
0: Yeah, copy. We actually have something in the distance. I'll update you with an intersection.
2: Ginja 305.
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1: I copy.

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1: Good.
0: Now, your dispatch also got a call at Linwood and Main by the train tracks, a possible barrel on fire. I know it's the same.
1: That's going to be one of the same. We're on scene with it now. We're going to be approximately half mile west of Sylvan Road. Small pile of rubbish. Pretty much out on arrival.
0: Hi, copy.

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0: 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Let me place a 321 on CPR.
1: Yeah, I got me. Are they aching or?
0: Yeah, it's fine.
1: I got me.
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1: Go ahead.
0: Yeah, you can cancel. We were able to get the patrol out. Thanks for the assist, man. Appreciate it.
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sick person, medic ambulance 8, at station 833269, Old Woman Springs Road, between Ellen Way and Ladera Avenue. 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
0: Okay, we're just clearing our call. 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
0: Okay, you said the fire out. However, it's going to steam for a little while, so I would like to keep the call open for the next 12 hours. Additionally, all other units are going available. You can release the tech as well.
1: Thank you.

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1: I'm just checking. Is Brush Control 44 AOR?
0: That's affirmed. 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
1: I copy. And when they're back in quarters, does the brush control also need to be logged off again?
0: That's affirmative.
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Unconscious person, patrol 337 at Stater Brothers, 12253, Apple Valley Road, between Apple Valley Road and No Cross Street.

traffic collision, medic ambulance 53, medic engine 53, northbound I, 15, mile marker, 142, between, 15, freeway north on ramp, and, 15, freeway north off ramp exit, 259. Carbon monoxide alarm, medic truck 311, at Rivers Departments, unit 816-14374, Borrego Road, unit 816, between unnamed access road, and Seneca Road.

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Difficulty breathing, medic engine 41, medic ambulance 41, 6376, El Dorado Avenue, between there and Dry, and Paxton Outer Highway North.

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0: I'm not sure if you were copying my traffic. There's no further entrapment. The other party climbed out of the vehicle. Do you want the rescue and engine 402 to still respond?
1: You can cancel the rescue. We'll continue medic engine 402 along with medic engine 52. And I'll go ahead and cancel and just be monitoring via radio.
0: I copy. And 402 is now checking to make sure they can respond. I will be sure to cancel the rescue either way.
1: I copy. 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
0: Medic engine 402 cannot respond for their dispatch.
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Difficulty breathing, Medic Engine 32, Medic Ambulance 31A, at Fenner Roadside Rest Area, Fenner Roadside Rest Area, eastbound.

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1: Yeah, from my head to Lagamon. It's DC 177 from Mariposa.

sick person, patrol 337, 10117, Redstone Road, between Poppy Road and Verbena Street.

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2: 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CTA is less than 5. Are you from McBear, opinion?
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traffic collision, medic ambulance 305A, medic engine 305, medic engine 304, southbound, 15, between Oak Hill and State 138, between unnamed road and 3N21 Forest.

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1: Medicamus 42.
0: We're going available. There's no medical aid, but can you still continue, Sheriff's patient would like, or I'm sorry, the civilian would like to make a report.
1: I copy. Did she say what type of report she wants to make?
2: Commissary, was that traffic 42? Sorry, we didn't hear you.
1: Well, that's affirmative. Did she state what she wanted to make a report about? The sheriff's going to ask.
2: Yeah, it's going to be a family member report, and then also just a report on how to pretty much take care of herself as well. It's a weird situation.
1: I copy.

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0: Good morning. Can you log me into Battalion 7, please?
1: I copy. Good morning.

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0: Can we get an update from the RP and see how many victims we got?

0: traffic collision, medic engine 52, westbound I-40, mile marker 45, between unnamed road and National Trail Highway.
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0: 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It's too far out.
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0: for medication treatment. They're probably on tax.
1: I copy. The sheriff's office also getting a report at Sheep Creek and Palmdale Road. We believe it's one of the same. They don't have anything further than two vehicle TC.
0: I copy that. I'll relate to the medication treatment on tax.

0: Then I get into 10, then I get to 322.
1: Go for 10.
0: Okay, just a heads up. Call center was advising there might be a... Maybe one of the same off of Sheep Creek and Palmdale Road.

0: Units on TAC, medic engine 10's on scene. 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We'll be in the attack mode.
1: Yeah, 613, copy. 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
2: Go ahead.
1: We got two immediates, start two airships, LZ will be at sea. 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
2: Traffic collision, medic engine 52, eastbound I-40, mile marker 72, between 40, freeway turnaround access road, and unnamed road.

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1: Medic Ambulance 282A, are you handling Parker?
0: 282A, that's affirmative. 282 is where in quarters.
1: I copy. Good morning.
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1: 52.
0: No, sir, an ambulance is on scene, mom marker 45, but their dispatch is unable to reach them. 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
1: Yeah, I copy. 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
1: Not yet. 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
0: Okay, copy.

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0: Mercy 2 is around one window.
1: All right, copy.
0: You can terminate command and release attack.
1: All right, copy.

0: Golden Center Battalion 130. Good morning. Can you log me into Battalion 6, please?
1: Battalion 130, confirming Battalion 6.
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0: Air copy line 18. If they're not unable to fly due to weather up here off 72, we could also see if they're able to utilize Ludlow as the LZ.
1: I copy. If they're unable to fly, use the location there for the LZ? Or what location are you referring to?
0: It's just light showers right now, but we're still 15 miles out.
1: I copy.

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0: 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You're logging in with the duty for Running Springs, please.
1: I'm sorry, cops. Good morning.

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0: Just for information, it looks like Desert's on scene at this TC. However, they're on scene at the westbound 40, mile marker 72, and CHP also is on scene westbound 40.
1: Yeah, I copy. If I'm following you correctly, these are just referencing the two incidents, one we cleared earlier at 45, and then the updated one at mile marker 72, correct?
0: That's correct, but it's listed in the call as eastbound 40, and it's supposed to be westbound 40, according to CHP and Desert.
1: All right, copy. Thanks.
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0: cost center right at Kitchen 52. Line 25.
1: I can just see a copy line 25. We did start care 6. Did you still need them?
0: Care 6. That's a negative. We just have two delayed on mile marker 72. I'm not sure where that air ambulance request and what TC that was for.
1: I copy. So just confirming I can cancel care 6 for this call.
0: Yeah, mile marker 72, that's a firm. I would check with Desert Ambulance and see if they made base hospital contact for the initial one at 45 and if that's where the airship request is coming from.
1: I copy.

0: Negative 52, calm center.
1: 52.
0: Negative 52, just an update. Desert Ambulance did request an airship for the call on mile marker 45, not the call you're currently on.
1: I copy. Are they going to have a secured LZ that they're going to be landing at or at the scene?
0: That's affirmed. The LZ is going to be at the scene.
1: I copy. We should be clear here in about 5 minutes, and then we'll head back on mile marker 45 to assist if needed.
0: I copy.

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1: 52.
0: Megan, 52, come there. Just update for mile marker 45. Did you want to be the ground contact for this call, or would you like Desert Ambia?
1: Comm center 52. Negative, I cannot be the ground contact as of yet. All advised when we get off scene here.

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3: Traffic collision, Medic Engine 52, westbound I-40, mile marker 45, between unnamed road and National Trail Highway.

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0: Good morning. Can you log me on with the duty for Apple Valley?
1: Hi, copy. Good morning.

0: Girl Center Patrol 4. Can you show some places the medic engine 4 to the Hodger would call and see if NC will be here, partially will assist?
1: I copy.

assault, medic ambulance 31A, medic engine 32, at 301 Chestnut Street, unit, between M Street and West Broadway Street, scene clear for law enforcement.

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0: 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I got a total of 4 separate spots about a mile away from each other. And then I'll give you a size up once I arrive on scene.
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0: 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Again, we got a total of about 5 spots, both with moderate rate of spread. We're going to be in back of the PetSmart. It's going to be in the medium to heavy fuels. Again, moderate rate of spread with the potential for, I want to say, a quarter acre. No media structures at this time. We are putting off a pretty good ember cast. In addition, if we can start sending the remainder of the units to Chuck E. Cheese. Again, to the area of Chuck E. Cheese.
2: 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Just give me armor those I see. I'll coordinate with the unit to attack. And let's give me another city engine. 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
0: Sheriff has that one detained in the wash behind the Sprouts.
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0: 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Looking through the notes, was there any callbacks for any of the RPs?
1: Power Ghost IC, we do have a callback number for the initial call. Did you want something for the subject?
0: Reference line 27 and standby. Line 10. Line 10 would be great.
1: I'll be standby.

0: Oh, sorry, see, come, sir.
1: I see.
0: Okay, line 34 is going to be line 10's RP numbers. There's two of them. For line 27, standby. I'm still doing an investigation on my end for that number.
1: Okay, appreciate that. I'll pass these on, Dad, so.

0: Psychiatric problem, medic ambulance 42, at Jack North the Box, 57930, 29, Palms Highway, between Sunny Slope Drive, and 29, Palms Highway, scene safety concerns, see call notes, stage out for law enforcement.
1: Don't forget.

0: 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I've given those the SO. 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
1: I copy. 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
1: 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It was Squad 51 advising that we're going to go in and route with you guys.
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Unit 51, between Highway 18, Outer Highway South, and Highway 18, Outer Highway South.

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survey begins at 3:13. 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Comms, their med begins at 3:13. 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They're unaware. That could be. 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You can cancel.

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Difficulty breathing, medic ambulance 41, medic engine 41, at Mohawk Apartments 7037, unit 10, 7037, Mohawk Trail, unit 10, between Buena Vista Drive and Mohawk Trail.

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0: Carbon monoxide alarm, medic ambulance 304-14757, Eucalyptus Street, between Oakwood Avenue and Cottonwood Avenue.
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Difficulty breathing, medic engine 334, 12237, Deep Creek Road, between McIntosh Street and Grayburn Road.

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1: Yeah, copy. Confirming we have a 3-year-old choking.
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0: 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I know you're on. 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